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2: Miss Bubby told me a secret on how to get more chicks. Put a little Medina in your glass and the girls will come real quick.

0: Hola, soy Blanca de Parvallón y estoy encantada de pertenecer a la familia de los Sonoff.
1: Just talked about a double that I like, and then I looked into my pocket, saw the money wasn't right, and so I stopped and I was thinking just of what to do.

0: ¡Epa! 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Joder, qué placer es estar en este grupo de sonaos. Venga, saluditos.
1: I like to move it, move it. I like to move it, move it. I like to move it, move it. You like to